saying about an ensemble really, collaborating very closely. That was Dancing with Fire. The album had the same name, and the title was Crash, and so it was first, and then released in 2025. Avian and Classical. Now here's another trio now, this time it's an Australian trio, led by the organist, Hammond B3 organist Jake Mason. And he's performed the James Sherlock playing guitar, and David Fisher playing the drums. Very well known musicians. This is from the 2026 album called

they root snapping at they can't show. Because them two is way beyond that. When you do hear, know you put the ear later. A lyrical, musical, salt and pepper. That's how I may have to get the dance flavor. Vocal conference version come up tower. African love a rubber the blend out. Shining is your lyrics.

0: those in Brazil, and those in Venezuela, and those throughout the Caribbean, in Haiti, and in the West Indian Islands, consist of people of African blood. So when you total up real Afro-Americans, in the Western Hemisphere, there are perhaps 100 million. It's necessary for all of them to be organized. And it's not an accident that there's no organization existing in the Western Hemisphere that's designed toward that end. It would be a direct threat to imperialism as it really exists and to colonialism as it exists in the West. And your Western imperialists and colonialists consider this to be a grave threat, more threat than communism or Marxism or socialism or anything else. The Africanism is what they consider to be the real threat.
1: Stop the confusion.

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and freight powder, who prevaricate and ruse, strewing holy powder as ritual upon the ark, but don't want ink or water to touch their clothes. Who else was on the ark? Max Roach was on the ark, and Ras Shorty Eye, and Eric Dolphy, and Amiri Baraka, and Ras Ellibank, and Harry Belafonte. Them was high up on the boat. He was on the ark. Drum. You say you're coming to come, but you never reach as far as the leader house. You never hear his sword off speaker drum boom, dub roots all around the village. Bachelor life. And then you hear he pulling three women in the congregation, and the shepherd raising crook stick and tapping his foot when the hymns swing. But he's suffering in silence, because he's wondering if while he in church, rocking on his heels, his woman horning him with leader Jim, when night come and he need a see a man to prophesy or tack back and catch them in slack. But his fate was firm. Every Sunday, he in church. He was on the ark in Broome. Beatty was on the ark. Hmong and Vino in pajamas. The wild moon, fever in his throat. Performance poet and stand-up comic boat were on the boat. And the ark was full, but more was to come. And they're coming still. Ethel Waters was on the ark, singing Creole gold. Octavia Butler, hip good, up upon this boat. Eric Eustace Williams, dead and living same time, was also wrapped in kente. Fats Waller, Courtney Jones, and Winifred Atwell, Lennox Raphael, even Gang Gang Sarah, blown from Guinea to Lokoto, Tobago, who had climbed a great silk cotton tree with intention to fly back to Africa, but who fell to stony death because she had eaten salt. Then Darkest Howe and the mighty Spoiler, the mighty Terror and the mighty Zandoli, and proper sore fans strewing vitamins down his throat. Zandoli, living among the dead, still clapping war around the sick man head. Then Pharaoh Sanders reach with Yusuf Lateef. Earl Lovelace laugh. He see Eric Roach reach on the ark, his book of poems still warm under his arm. And when the ark had 2 days to go before it reached Southampton, here come Brother Resistance, here come Carl the Voice, here come Benjamin Zephaniah, here come John LaRose, here come Charles Mingus, here come Lord Kitchener on his way back from New York in 1957, here come Paul Rosen, here come Beryl McBurney, even Olive Wharf rolled upon that boat. This was the year that the great bandit graduate from bandit school and rough 40,000 men in San Fernando. When the river washed down from the million hills and cleansed the city. And who had drowned, badly waterlogged, and who had dared, badly wounded. And the great bandit came down with his escort and chariot to survey the land. And they found poor black folk had hidden in holes in the earth. And in barrels sealed shut with likely sap from the breadfruit tree. But the poets were wise and hid in the trees and were never found. And the bandit rode on. And the houses of dukes and spooks and prime ministers were burned to the ground. And all around the embassy route, those grand facades of colonial times were volcanically cast to ash and plundered. And then the bandit moved west, searching for that gold-throated woman who, after making disco love to him one morning, ventured him up to the hills overlooking the city, behind the bridge and quarry, and show him his own city. And he never imagined his own island as a map. Its grids and ley lines, the white fume booming at the lips of the coast. Years hence, the bandit went knocking at discotheque doors, but the woman was gone. She was upon the ark. Anointed with olive oil and secret colors.

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Actually, it's me who played the passive move just to see them believe in the news. Massive.

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Tex Perkins with good mate Matt Walker, a debut album coming for those two guys called Before the Show. 28th of August it'll be out, and you'll hear it on 2 Bob. August it'll be out, and you'll hear it on 2 Bob. Yep, for sure.

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1: This is called Reason to Cry.

The Byrds, 60th anniversary, an album released July 1966. It was their third studio album. Name of the album, Fifth Dimension. Well, stay tuned after Dude Ranch for the Record Shack with my mate Spin Doctor tonight. He'll be featuring sides of vinyl from Talking Heads, Delaney Bond.

have Cole Porter's Begin the Begin with our maestro Sonny Dunham doing a little bit of the extra heavy duty on the trumpet. Now here's a little thing called Suddenly It's Spring. Billy Usher, sing it for you.

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Now, if you're wanting to get hold of a copy of the Bush Balladeers, Volume 28, the complete 21 tracks. 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

0: 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It's two Bob Braves.
1: Okay, let's see what's going around the station. We have here the AM Music feature album, heard around 10 o'clock today. And for the rest of the week, because we have a feature album, which is heard 10 o'clock every day through the week from Monday to Friday. And today for Monday will be Steppers Self-Titled, which is a

Lamentations of a Dog Owner, Chapter 39, and it came to pass when... Lamentations of a Dog Owner, Chapter 39, and it came to pass when...

Like, hey, you're on 104.7 here at the Park T-Bog Community Volunteer Radio. I just gave you those few tracks. That last track was a track by a girl called Jess Canelius off her album Distance, and that track was called Body Memory. And before that, another old one from a while ago, the DMAs off their album The Glow. And the tracks we heard off that was Criminals and the title track of the album The Glow. Another old one from a while ago, the DMAs off their album The Glow. And the tracks we heard off that was Criminals and the title track of the album The Glow. And prior to

Yeah, we'll get into these raves, Nick. Like I said, we've got no feature albums. We've got no albums of the week until this afternoon sometime, apparently. So all we've got here to tell you about is our music feature albums for today or for the week. So today I'm doing a band called The Steppers, with an album self-titled. Tomorrow it's Clear Audience with an album called The Clueless Hitchhiker. Wednesday, Miranda versus Arizona with an album called Big Smoke. Thursday, it's The Remotes with Ready For It. Friday, Putumayo presents French Groove. And other than that, that's your rave. So after me, I'm in the chair here until 11. Then you've got your dope music program from 11 till 12. 12 till 2, it is Dis and That Was Matt. Then you've got the Serbian Hour from 2 till 3. And 3 to 4, you've got the French Hour. 4 to 5 is Spectrum of Sound with Saffron, and 5 o'clock till 5:30, you got The Wire, and 5:30 through until 7, it is Driving Home, and that is with Fiona. That takes you to 7. 7 till 9 is 2B Bopalula, and 9 till 11, you got Lost and Found Sounds with Hamish. So that's about all I can let you know. Going to kick off with another old one from a while ago here. Lula and 9 till 11, you got Lost and Found Sounds with Hamish. So that's about all I can let you know. Going to kick off with another old one from a while ago here. The album's called I'll Probably Be Asleep, and that's the track I'm going to kick off with this album. I'll Probably Be Asleep. I'll keep the music going till about 5:02. Come back, let you know what you've been listening to. Put someone on to take us up to the news. Come back with the weather and get into our feature album with a band called The Steppers, self-titled album. Till then, this is Hitchiku. I'll probably be asleep. Enjoy. 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That's 2 Bob Community Volunteer Radio.